Now, we will sing our song for parting, Peace and Joy by Kathy Grossman. I'll sing it through once, and then I'll invite everyone to unmute themselves. I am certain that we will have some lovely and joyful chaos as we sing it through twice together. Again, please join us in community, in fellowship, following the service.

0: And in that spirit, we're going to sing a new song, and you have some sheet music in your pews, but it's also going to be projected. And it's easy, right, Jed?
1: It is.
0: It's easy. So I invite you to rise in body or spirit and join us in this easy new song.

0: I invite you to rise in body or spirit for our opening hymn, Keep On Moving Forward. And we've been singing this one for 3 weeks now. So I invite you to sing with gusto, even if you're not totally sure of the notes.
1: Then we might want to start on this note.
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1: Don't swap your old cow for a car. 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

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Are you ready? Some of the looks on your faces would lead me to believe that this is overly ambitious, but I have faith in us. Please rise in body or spirit. We're going to do a lot of singing this morning, as you may have noticed by now, and so I invite you to do that in whatever way feels best for you. If the words to any of the songs elude you and you just want to hum along, that's good, just as good. If you want to be silent and just soak in the sound of the room, that's just as good too. And if you want to rock out like you are alone in the car with the radio in rush hour traffic, this is your morning to do it, all right? And I always like to also remind ourselves that these songs come from an African-American tradition of resilience, a tradition of that journeying toward a better future, whether in this life or in the next, and that these are songs that come out of a tradition of looking the deepest oppression in the face and singing of a better world anyway. And so I think it celebrates that journey that we're on. Here we go. I'm going to sing. I'm going to sing, sing, sing. 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I'm going to sing, I'm going to dance. Hallelujah. Let's do that one again. Here we go.

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0: In. 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
1: So I invite our children and our teachers to join me in the faith formation wing and our coming of age group to meet in the parish house. And our classes run until 11:15, and we'll see you all after that. Thank you.

0: I wonder if any of you have ever been left out. I wonder if you've not been invited to the table, if there wasn't space for you, if you were singing as loudly as you can, "This is me," but people didn't notice. I wonder. And I wonder what it was.
1: We are now entering the time where we recognize a community outreach recipient, for which all of our offering collection this morning will go to. If you would like to make a donation to the life of the church, please use a green envelope. Otherwise, all other donations will be going to Girls Inc. this morning. Girls Inc. is a member-based organization inspiring girls to be strong, smart, and bold. They provide after-school and summer camp programs and outreach prevention and empowerment programs to girls at risk. Girls are encouraged to advance their education through scholarship programs, try non-traditional higher wage employment opportunities, develop personal safety skills, and adopt healthy living habits. They have been providing programs in Nashua since 1974, serving over 300 girls annually. The Nashua location also provides a dinner program serving healthy food for low-income children and their family members, which is where the UU Nashua funds will go. Please give as generously as you are able.

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I am, you are me. That's what I said, I am, you are me. Don't

0: together by our promises to each other and ourselves. We are one gathered people. Our connections keep us close, help us do more together than apart.
1: That's good, because our next song is a tough one. It comes in three parts. You can just pick your favorite part. Can I get some backup singers with me up here?
2: Yeah.
1: So the first part goes like this.

Falls down. So that's our three parts. You can pick your favorite. You can go back and forth. You can just stick with the one you know. Ben is going to be helping us out on part one. Jed has part three. I'll be two. You can just pick whichever person you like best, whichever part you like best. Go back and forth. If you're feeling inspired, I invite you to make up parts 4, 5, or 8 to this song. Go ahead and do that. And for all of our songs this morning, I invite you to sing in whatever way feels best for you. Sing like you sing in the shower. Sing like no one's looking. If the words are too much for you, feel free to just hum along or just join us in silence and witness the sound is a fine way to be as well. I invite you to rise in body or spirit. Here we go. We'll start by, let's add them in one at a time.

Our next song is Blessed Motion, written by Annie Zylstra. And it was partially inspired when she heard of a man who had survived a devastating earthquake in Guatemala. He talked about how incredible it was, how unreal it was to see the ground beneath him in motion. That which had always been totally predictable, always been totally solid, all of a sudden unpredictable and moving. And he said that those of us who think that the ground is beneath us is permanent, that the ground is immovable, that's an illusion of those of us who live on the earth rather than in it, rather than as a part of it. I have felt a lot lately like the ground beneath my feet is in motion. And so I invite you to join in singing along at home while staying muted. Again, add some harmony parts. There's a high part and a low part, and it's a little call and response as well. I believed in solid ground.

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0: In the midst of pain, I choose love. Thank you. For our Wonder Box story today, I have two Wonder Boxes. And I have two helpers. Emma is going to help me open one box, and Reagan is going to help me open one box. Will you hold this for me? I wonder which one we're going to open first. Let's open this one first. All right. I wonder what's inside. What is it?
1: Sand.
0: It's sand. You might not all be able to see it, but you can trust Reagan that it's sand. Is it sand? Yeah. Okay. Could you hold on to it for me? Okay. I wonder what's in this one. You ready? Okay. Oh, what is it? What do you think? Is it a clay rock? That's what I think it might be. Let's hold it up. A clay rock. Sand and a clay rock. Will you hold on to it for me for the story? And will you hold on to this? You can bring it back to your seat. You can bring it back to your seat. Okay. Our story this morning involves clay and sand. But hardened clay, hardened like a rock. It's adapted by a story by Malba Trejan, which is the pen name for Julio Cesar de Melo e Souza. He was a mathematician and writer from Brazil. And he wrote a Persian story. Once, there were two friends, one named Musa and the other Najib. They made a journey through the mountains of Persia on camelback. They came to a place to rest by a stream. There was a sandy bank, and trees provided shade. There, they had a discussion, which turned into an argument. They grew angry. Najib grew very angry at his friend, and for the first time ever, he slapped Musa across the face. Musa was stunned. He felt angry. He wanted to slap Najib back. But then he thought, I cannot be too mad at my friend because I could have done the same thing. We are alike, and I care about him. I don't want to fight him. So instead, he walked through the trees and picked up a stick and found the sand. Do we have the sand here? And in the sand, you could use your finger for me. He wrote, or you could draw a picture however you want to do this. He wrote, "Today my friend slapped me." He stood in silence. His friend was looking at what he was doing. Once it had been written in the sand, they stood back, and the wind picked up. And the wind blew those words away. Okay, you got it. Can you shake it? Can you blow them away? Okay. By the time the writing had disappeared, Najib had said he was sorry. The friends got back on their camels and rode to their destination, to the distant city. On their way back, after their journey was completed and they were going back home, they stopped in the same place. By here, the rains had come and the river that had been there had swelled. It looked like a good place to swim. As I got in the water, Musa slipped on a rock and he went under the current, which was strong. And his friend Musa, the one who had hit him and slapped him the time before, reached out his hand and pulled his friend to safety. His friend, once he got out, took a breath of appreciation and love. He went through the trees, past the sand, and found a rock. He found the rock. And he found another hard stone. And in that stone, he carved, "Today, my friend saved me." So if you want to use your fingernail, you could draw a heart or a happy face or "Today, my friend saved me." Carved into that rock. Again, the two friends were silent. And Najib finally spoke. "My friend, I hurt you, and you wrote the words in sand. And when I saved you, you wrote the words in stone. Why?" Musa replied, "When someone hurts us, we should write it down in sand, where the winds of forgiveness can wash it away. When our hearts, this way, our hearts will be free from bitterness, and we can renew our friendships. But when someone does in kind for us, we must engrave it in stone, so our hearts will never forget." "Thank you, my friend," they said. They were grateful for their friendship. The two embraced and continued on their journey. I wonder, where did you find yourself in that story? I wonder about the phrase, "the winds of forgiveness." Can we intentionally think about letting go of what makes us angry or bitter? I wonder what we want to engrave in our hearts, those moments of love and friendship. Where do we want to set our intentions? As we think about that together, I invite our children and leaders to join me in the Faith Formation Wing through the doors. If you're new this time, you can find me or another teacher and we'll help you find your classes. Please join, thank you. Oh, and we have a happy heart in stone. And blessings.

I can U R B. That's what I said. I can U R B. Don't you see? I am U R B. That's what I said. I am U R B. Don't you see? I am U R B. That's what I said.

quarter note in the march of time. But my soul is like the music, it goes back to ancient days, back before it had a human face.

invite all of our children and families that are going to stay to come forward to these front few pews and join me up here. Come on down from the balcony.

These are our leaders of the third and fourth grade class. We will see many, much more of them in the years to come. During today's service, we will explore blessing. One of these blessings is the blessing of music, the blessings of connections when melodies wash our hearts and inspire our minds. We create a sacred space when we experience this shared beauty of creation together. So I invite you to create something with me this morning. I have a song. I've longed to share it with you, and when I learned that the theme of this month was blessing, I knew I had this song. It's one that I learned when I was a teenager through going through to Unitarian Universalist youth conferences. I was so inspired when I would go to the youth-led worships because the worship songs were all led by the older teenagers. They sang them from their heart, and they taught them often call and response, and that's how I learned them. And that's how I'm going to teach it to you today. But before that, another blessing that I want to explain, another blessing of the day is the blessing of knowledge, the blessing of learning more about the world around us and where the words that we speak come from. I always knew this was a song that the older teenagers taught me. I didn't know the roots of the song. And I recently found out it was written by Miriam Teresa Winter. She is a theologian, and she is described as, at heart, a singer of songs and a pioneer of folk music style within the Catholic liturgical tradition. Many of her recorded songs continue to be sung by people of all faiths worldwide. So please, join me and rise in body or spirit, and join me in this call and response. I know, come stand up. You're ready. Sing of a blessing.

Our opening hymn this morning is The Tide is Rising by Rabbi Shoshana Mira Friedman and Yotam Schachter. The song was written for an interfaith service to come together about climate justice, and it was led at our National Cathedral in Washington, D.C. in 2015. The Tide is Rising will be our opening hymn for September. I look forward to sharing it with you this morning and seeing how this song will come alive with us throughout the month, as we will start each of our worship services with this song in September. The lyrics will be behind me, and I invite you to rise in body or spirit. I will sing through the first verse, and when you're ready, please join in.

Good morning. I am going to light this candle in recognition that we can all be one people together. We're thinking of our dear friends from the New Fellowship Baptist Church. And I'd like us all just to think how we can be friends with anybody if they look like us, or if they look a little bit different. Somebody who's very tall, somebody who's very short, somebody who's very round, somebody whose skin is darker than our own or lighter than our own. Let's think how we can still be one people together. Thank you.

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We've got to pray.

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She changes clothes and puts on something clean.

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bring all that you are. So I wrote this song for Sanctuary Boston, this Wednesday evening worship community that I work at, where I am the director. And we have a central ritual of candle lighting there, much like candle lighting that you all do here in Sunday morning and in Unitarian Universalist congregations across the country. And we always remind each other every time we do that ritual to have this be a moment where you remember that you can bring your whole self to this place, that we all bring a flame into community together, but sometimes when we gather, our flame is burning bright, and sometimes when we arrive, it's just barely flickering. But we invite our light to grow when we gather together in community, when we invite each other to bring our whole selves, both our ability to heal and also our need for healing. So I invite you to join in that spirit, to welcome each other into this space made sacred by your presence. Please rise in body or spirit. Gather your light. Here we go.

0: all that you are. Bring all. Bring all that you are. One more time. 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Bring all that you are.
1: You sound good. Let's take a deep breath together.

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No prophets predict their future courses. No wise men see a star to show where to find the babe that will save humankind.

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Fathers and mothers, sitting beside their children's cribs, feel glory in the sight of a new life beginning. They ask, where and how will this new life end, or will it ever end?

are closing him. Please rise as you are willing and able. So this closing hymn, What We Need Is Here, is a simple song by the Episcopalian priest, Reverend Amy McCreath. Its five words are the closing sentence of a Wendell Berry poem, The Wild Geese. We read an excerpt from this poem for a chalice lighting, but here's the entire poem briefly. Feel free to stretch. Horseback on Sunday morning, harvest over, we taste persimmon and wild grape, sharp sweet of summer's end. In time's maze over fall fields, we name names that went west from here, names that rest on graves. We open a persimmon seed to find the tree that stands in promise, pale in the seed's marrow. Geese appear high over us, pass, and the sky closes. Abandon, as in love or sleep, holds them in their way, clear in the ancient faith. What we need is here, and we pray not for a new earth or heaven, but to be quiet in heart and in eye clear. What we need is here. So, this is how it goes. We're just gonna sing it, all right? I'm gonna sing, it's very brief, okay? That's it, okay? But I'm going to sing it through one time. Please join as you are ready.

going to invite you to join me in a moment to sing our song for parting, peace and joy. I will sing it through once and then I will unmute all of you and we can have our moment of holy chaos for the week and we'll sing it through once together.

Thank you all for being here today. A reminder that if you want to join our parents group, the Zoom link is in the chat. That is happening right now. So log off that Zoom, this Zoom, and log on to that one. And our Men and Masculinities group is meeting at noon. That Zoom link is in the chat box right now as well. And I'd love to have you stick around for our fellowship time. I'm going to send you into breakout groups in just a moment. So please stick around. Say hello.

And now if the adults will join me in singing the hymn in the front cover of your hymnal as you go, while the children go for their special RE experience today. And you'll be looking for Jamie in the Spider-Man hat over by that door. Go with him. He's right over there.

And while we think about that, we are going to sing our children and volunteers, not to their classrooms, but to the auditorium. They're going to go out that way for their area event today. You're already standing up, so you can go.

I invite you to rise now in body or spirit for our opening hymn, Keep On Moving Forward, which Jed is going to lead us in, right?

All right, and while we do this, I invite our children and teachers to get ready to go to classes. We will gather in the glass walkway. I think that's it. Thank you, Haley. And I invite you all to join in singing our departing blessing as you go.

And we close with peace and joy as we do for every service that we gather. And the words were written by our own Kathy Grossman. And the words will be pasted in the chat box. And we invite you to create that delightful cacophony again where we can hear little snippets of each of your voices as we sing this together. I will sing it through once, so those of you who are joining as visitors can hear what the song sounds like with one voice. And then I will unmute you all and sing it all together through the second time. And then after that, I invite you to stay and join, as you will see, an invitation to join a breakout room.

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0: 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And we're going to have our moment of chaos at the end of the service, where we're going to unmute all of you and invite you to sing our closing, our song for parting to each other, as we usually do. And don't try to sing with each other, because it's not going to work. So when I unmute you, just start singing and go all the way through. All right. 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
0: Not another. 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

0: Please stand as you are willing or able. We're going to sing our opening hymn, Welcome In, which is our hymn for the month. And Jed is going to teach it to us.
1: Sure. Good morning. I made three training slides with purple backgrounds. Here's the refrain that goes between each verse. It goes, welcome in, welcome in. Then higher, welcome in, welcome in. Let's try that again. Ready? Two, three, and. Welcome in, welcome in, welcome in, welcome in. Excellent. Next slide, please. Here's the verse. And Anne, who made the slides, put some extra punctuation to remind us. It goes, welcome in to open arms. She didn't just stutter with the period. It's on purpose. Here we go. Welcome.

That was beautiful, and it's going to be even more beautiful by the end of the month. Will you please join me in reading the words of our covenant of right relationship? Our church is... And I invite you to rise now in body or spirit for our opening hymn, Sanctuary.

not Valentine's, but you make it feel like it most of the time. When I'm all alone with you, picking up pieces of my life, sometimes there's ones I just can't

Our opening hymn, I'm going to teach you. It's a call and response. It's called Listen to My Heart Song by Paramahansa Yogananda. He was a yogi guru from India who came to the United States to share the wisdom of his faith. I'll sing a line and invite you to sing it right back to me. And you can rise in body or spirit.

We have a soloist planned for this morning. Sarah Shore and Jed were able to record Sarah's solo earlier this week, and so I'm going to play it for you now. And she's singing Counting Blue Cars.

Thank you. Hi, good morning. This is Jed. And I'm wondering if we could have two better musical guests than the two brilliant ones we've got today. You've already heard from Marjorie Bollinger-Hogan on flute. We'll hear a little bit more from her, too. Marjorie's a flutist here in Nashua. And our next musical guest is Zoe Vitalich from California, who's spending pandemic here safely in New Hampshire with us. And Zoe has an important song about words that you say and think. Let me get her going here. This is Zoe.

Now, we will sing our song for parting, Peace and Joy by Kathy Grossman. I'll sing it through once, and then I'll invite everyone to unmute themselves. I am certain that we will have some lovely and joyful chaos as we sing it through twice together. Again, please join us in community, in fellowship, following the service.

0: And in that spirit, we're going to sing a new song, and you have some sheet music in your pews, but it's also going to be projected. And it's easy, right, Jed?
1: It is.
0: It's easy. So I invite you to rise in body or spirit and join us in this easy new song.

0: I invite you to rise in body or spirit for our opening hymn, Keep On Moving Forward. And we've been singing this one for 3 weeks now. So I invite you to sing with gusto, even if you're not totally sure of the notes.
1: Then we might want to start on this note.
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Are you ready? Some of the looks on your faces would lead me to believe that this is overly ambitious, but I have faith in us. Please rise in body or spirit. We're going to do a lot of singing this morning, as you may have noticed by now, and so I invite you to do that in whatever way feels best for you. If the words to any of the songs elude you and you just want to hum along, that's good, just as good. If you want to be silent and just soak in the sound of the room, that's just as good too. And if you want to rock out like you are alone in the car with the radio in rush hour traffic, this is your morning to do it, all right? And I always like to also remind ourselves that these songs come from an African-American tradition of resilience, a tradition of that journeying toward a better future, whether in this life or in the next, and that these are songs that come out of a tradition of looking the deepest oppression in the face and singing of a better world anyway. And so I think it celebrates that journey that we're on. Here we go. I'm going to sing. I'm going to sing, sing, sing. I'm going to dance, dance, dance. 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Hallelujah. When those gates are open wide, I'll be standing by your side. I'm going to sing, I'm going to dance. Hallelujah. Let's do that one again. Here we go.

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1: So I invite our children and our teachers to join me in the Faith Formation Wing and our coming of age group to meet in the parish house. And our classes run until 11:15, and we'll see you all after that. Thank you.

0: I wonder if any of you have ever been left out. I wonder if you've not been invited to the table, if there wasn't space for you, if you were singing as loudly as you can, "This is me," but people didn't notice. I wonder. And I wonder what it was.
1: We are now entering the time where we recognize a community outreach recipient, for which all of our offering collection this morning will go to. If you would like to make a donation to the life of the church, please use a green envelope. Otherwise, all other donations will be going to Girls Inc. this morning. 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They have been providing programs in Nashua since 1974, serving over 300 girls annually. The Nashua location also provides a dinner program serving healthy food for low-income children and their family members, which is where the UU Nashua funds will go. Please give as generously as you are able.

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me. 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That's what I said, I am, you are me. Don't you

0: bound together by our promises to each other and ourselves. We are one gathered people. Our connections keep us close, help us do more together than apart.
1: That's good, because our next song is a tough one. It comes in three parts. You can just pick your favorite part. Can I get some backup singers with me up here?
2: Yeah.
1: So the first part goes like this. Mm-hmm.

falls down. So that's our three parts. You can pick your favorite. You can go back and forth. You can just stick with the one you know. Ben is going to be helping us out on part one. Jed has part three. I'll be two. You can just pick whichever person you like best, whichever part you like best. Go back and forth. If you're feeling inspired, I invite you to make up parts 4, 5, or 8 to this song. Go ahead and do that. And for all of our songs this morning, I invite you to sing in whatever way feels best for you. Sing like you sing in the shower. Sing like no one's looking. If the words are too much for you, feel free to just hum along or just join us in silence and witness the sound is a fine way to be as well. I invite you to rise in body or spirit. Here we go. We'll start by, let's add them in one at a time.

Our next song is Blessed Motion, written by Annie Zylstra. And it was partially inspired when she heard of a man who had survived a devastating earthquake in Guatemala. He talked about how incredible it was, how unreal it was to see the ground beneath him in motion, that which had always been totally predictable, always been totally solid, all of a sudden unpredictable and

And he said that those of us who think that the ground is beneath us is permanent, that the ground is immovable, that's an illusion of those of us who live on the earth rather than in it, rather than as a part of it. I have felt a lot lately like the ground beneath my feet is in motion. And so I invite you to join in singing along at home while staying muted. Again, add some harmony parts. There's a high part and a low part, and it's a little call and response as well. I believed in solid ground until I saw the earth in motion in the winds of steady change and the ever-rolling ocean. Now the low part. Oh.

ground until I saw the earth in motion. 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

0: In the midst of pain, I choose love. Thank you. For our Wonder Box story today, I have two Wonder Boxes. And I have two helpers. Emma is going to help me open one box, and Reagan is going to help me open one box. Will you hold this for me? I wonder which one we're going to open first. Let's open this one first. All right. I wonder what's inside. What is it?
1: Sand.
0: It's sand. You might not all be able to see it, but you can trust Reagan that it's sand. Is it sand? Yeah. Okay. Could you hold on to it for me? Okay. I wonder what's in this one. You ready? Okay. Oh, what is it? What do you think? Is it a clay rock? That's what I think it might be. Let's hold it up. A clay rock. Sand and a clay rock. Will you hold on to it for me for the story? And will you hold on to this? You can bring it back to your seat. You can bring it back to your seat. Okay. Our story this morning involves clay and sand, but hardened clay, hardened like a rock. It's adapted by with a story by Malba Trejan, which is the pen name for Julio César de Melo e Souza. He was a mathematician and writer from Brazil. And he wrote a Persian story. Once, there were two friends, one named Musa and the other Najib. They made a journey through the mountains of Persia on camelback. They came to a place to rest by a stream. There was a sandy bank, and trees provided shade. There, they had a discussion, which turned into an argument. They grew angry. Najib grew very angry at his friend, and for the first time ever, he slapped Musa across the face. Musa was stunned. He felt angry. He wanted to slap Najib back. But then he thought, I cannot be too mad at my friend because I could have done the same thing. We are alike, and I care about him. I don't want to fight him. So instead, he walked through the trees and picked up a stick and found the sand. Do we have a sand here? And in the sand, you could use your finger for me. He wrote, or you could draw a picture however you want to do this. He wrote, "Today my friend slapped me." He stood in silence. His friend was looking at what he was doing. Once it had been written in the sand, they stood back, and the wind picked up. And the wind blew those words away. Okay, you got it. Can you shake it? Can you blow them away? Okay. By the time the writing had disappeared, Najib had said he was sorry. The friends got back on their camels and rode to their destination, to the distant city. On their way back, after their journey was completed and they were going back home, they stopped in the same place. By here, the rains had come and the river that had been there had swelled. It looked like a good place to swim. So they got in the water. Musa slipped on a rock, and he went under the current, which was strong. And his friend Musa, the one who had hit him and slapped him the time before, reached out his hand and pulled his friend to safety. His friend, once he got out, took a breath of appreciation and love. He went through the trees, past the sand, and found a rock. He found the rock. And he found another hard stone. And in that stone, he carved, "Today, my friend saved me." So if you want to use your fingernail, you could draw a heart or a happy face or "Today, my friend saved me." Carved into that rock. Again, the two friends were silent. And Najib finally spoke. "My friend, I hurt you, and you wrote the words in sand. And when I saved you, you wrote the words in stone. Why?" Musa replied, "When someone hurts us, we should write it down in sand, where the winds of forgiveness can wash it away. When our hearts, this way, our hearts will be free from bitterness, and we can renew our friendships. But when someone does in kind for us, we must engrave it in stone, so our hearts will never forget." "Thank you, my friend," they said. They were grateful for their friendship. The two embraced and continued on their journey. I wonder, where did you find yourself in that story? I wonder about the phrase, "the winds of forgiveness." Can we intentionally think about letting go of what makes us angry or bitter? I wonder what we want to engrave in our hearts, those moments of love and friendship. Where do we want to set our intentions? As we think about that together, I invite our children and leaders to join me in the faith formation wing through the doors. If you're new this time, you can find me or another teacher and we'll help you find your classes. Please join. Thank you. Oh, and we have a happy heart in stone. And blessings.

I am Hugh Harvey. That's what I said, I am Hugh Harvey. Don't you see, I am Hugh Harvey. That's what I said, I am Hugh Harvey. Don't you see, I am Hugh Harvey.

invite all of our children and families that are going to stay to come forward.

to these front few pews and join me up here. Come on down from the balcony.

These are our leaders of the third and fourth grade class. We will see many, much more of them in the years to come. During today's service, we will explore blessing. One of these blessings is the blessing of music, the blessings of connections when melodies wash our hearts and inspire our minds. We create a sacred space when we experience this shared beauty of creation together. So I invite you to create something with me this morning. I have a song. I've longed to share it with you, and when I learned that the theme of this month was blessing, I knew I had this song. It's one that I learned when I was a teenager through going through to Unitarian Universalist youth conferences. I was so inspired when I would go to the youth-led worships because the worship songs were all led by the older teenagers. They sang them from their heart, and they taught them often call and response, and that's how I learned them. And that's how I'm going to teach it to you today. But before that, another blessing of the day is the blessing of knowledge, the blessing of learning more about the world around us and where the words that we speak come from. I always knew this was a song that the older teenagers taught me. I didn't know the roots of the song. And I recently found out it was written by Miriam Teresa Winter. She is a theologian, and she is described as, at heart, a singer of songs and a pioneer of folk music style within the Catholic liturgical tradition. Many of her recorded songs continue to be sung by people of all faiths worldwide. So please, join me and rise in body or spirit, and join me in this call and response. I know, come stand up. You're ready. Sing of a blessing.

Our opening hymn this morning is The Tide is Rising by Rabbi Shoshana Mira Friedman and Yotam Schachter. The song was written for an interfaith service to come together about climate justice, and it was led at our National Cathedral in Washington, D.C. in 2015. The Tide is Rising will be our opening hymn for September. I look forward to sharing it with you this morning and seeing how this song will come alive with us throughout the month, as we will start each of our worship services with this song in September. The lyrics will be behind me, and I invite you to rise in body or spirit. I will sing through the first verse, and when you're ready, please join in.

Good morning. I am going to light this candle in recognition that we can all be one people together. We're thinking of our dear friends from the New Fellowship Baptist Church. And I'd like us all just to think how we can be friends with anybody if they look like us, or if they look a little bit different. Somebody who's very tall, somebody who's very short, somebody who's very round, somebody whose skin is darker than our own or lighter than our own. Let's think how we can still be one people together. Thank you.

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Fathers and mothers, sitting beside their children's cribs, feel glory in the sight of a new life beginning. They ask, where and how will this new life end, or will it ever end?

are closing him. Please rise as you are willing and able. So this closing hymn, What We Need Is Here, is a simple song by the Episcopalian priest, Reverend Amy McCreath. Its five words are the closing sentence of a Wendell Berry poem, The Wild Geese. We read an excerpt from this poem for a chalice lighting, but here's the entire poem briefly. Feel free to stretch. Horseback on Sunday morning, harvest over, we taste persimmon and wild grape, sharp sweet of summer's end. In time's maze over fall fields, we name names that went west from here, names that rest on graves. We open a persimmon seed to find the tree that stands in promise, pale in the seed's marrow. Geese appear high over us, pass, and the sky closes. Abandon, as in love or sleep, holds them in their way, clear in the ancient faith. What we need is here, and we pray not for a new earth or heaven, but to be quiet in heart and in eye clear. What we need is here. So this is how it goes. We're just gonna sing it, all right? I'm gonna sing, it's very brief, okay? That's it, okay? But I'm going to sing it through one time. Please join as you are ready.

going to invite you to join me in a moment to sing our song for parting, peace and joy. I will sing it through once, and then I will unmute all of you, and we can have our moment of holy chaos for the week, and we'll sing it through once together.

Thank you all for being here today. A reminder that if you want to join our parents group, the Zoom link is in the chat. That is happening right now. So log off that Zoom, this Zoom, and log on to that one. And our Men and Masculinities group is meeting at noon. That Zoom link is in the chat box right now as well. And I'd love to have you stick around for our fellowship time. I'm going to send you into breakout groups in just a moment. So please stick around. Say hello.

And now if the adults will join me in singing the hymn in the front cover of your hymnal as you go, while the children go for their special RE experience today. And you'll be looking for Jamie in the Spider-Man hat over by that door. Go with him. He's right over there.

And while we think about that, we are going to sing our children and volunteers, not to their classrooms, but to the auditorium. They're going to go out that way for their area event today. You're already standing up, so you can go.

I invite you to rise now in body or spirit for our opening hymn, Keep On Moving Forward, which Jed is going to lead us in, right?

All right, and while we do this, I invite our children and teachers to get ready to go to classes. We will gather in the glass walkway. I think that's it. Thank you, Haley. And I invite you all to join in singing our departing blessing as you go.

And we close with peace and joy as we do for every service that we gather. And the words were written by our own Kathy Grossman. And the words will be pasted in the chat box. And we invite you to create that delightful cacophony again where we can hear little snippets of each of your voices as we sing this together. I will sing it through once, so those of you who are joining as visitors can hear what the song sounds like with one voice. And then I will unmute you all and sing it all together through the second time. And then after that, I invite you to stay and join, as you will see, an invitation to join a breakout room.

With that, I'll extinguish our chalice, and you can extinguish your chalice in your home. And we're going to have our moment of chaos at the end of the service, where we're going to unmute all of you and invite you to sing our closing, our song for parting to each other, as we usually do. And don't try to sing with each other, because it's not going to work. So when I unmute you, just start singing and go all the way through. All right. One, two, three.

0: you all again. 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
1: The latest ones are they leaving California.
0: Mute you all. If you can mute yourselves, that would be lovely.

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0: Please stand as you are willing or able. We're going to sing our opening hymn, Welcome In, which is our hymn for the month. And Jed is going to teach it to us.
1: Sure. Good morning. I made three training slides with purple backgrounds. Here's the refrain that goes between each verse. It goes, welcome in, welcome in. Then higher, welcome in, welcome in. Let's try that again. Ready? Two, three, and. Welcome in, welcome in, welcome in, welcome in. Excellent. Next slide, please. Here's the verse. And Anne, who made the slides, put some extra punctuation to remind us. It goes, welcome in to open arms. She didn't just stutter with the period. It's on purpose. Here we go. Welcome in to open arms, every soul and every story. That's every story. Let's do a second line.
2: That's it.
1: Every

That was beautiful, and it's going to be even more beautiful by the end of the month. Will you please join me in reading the words of our covenant of right relationship? Our church is... And I invite you to rise now in body or spirit for our opening hymn, Sanctuary.

Thank you. Hi, good morning. This is Jed. And I'm wondering if we could have two better musical guests than the two brilliant ones we've got today. You've already heard from Marjorie Bollinger Hogan on flute. We'll hear a little bit more from her, too. Marjorie's a flutist here in Nashua. And our next musical guest is Zoe Vitalich from California, who's spending pandemic here safely in New Hampshire with us. And Zoe has an important song about words that you say and think. Let me get her going here. This is Zoe.

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I wonder. And I wonder what it was

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You might already know some of them. The first one goes like this.

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I'm gonna sing, I'm gonna dance, hallelujah. 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I'm gonna sing, sing, sing. 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I'm gonna sing, I'm gonna dance, hallelujah. 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I'm gonna sing, I'm gonna dance, hallelujah. Nice. So we're gonna start with that one, then we'll add Swing Low, and then we'll add Oh When the Saints. Are you ready? Some of the looks on your faces would lead me to believe that this is overly ambitious, but I have faith in us. Please rise in body or spirit. We're going to do a lot of singing this morning, as you may have noticed by now, and so I invite you to do that in whatever way feels best for you. If the words to any of the songs elude you and you just want to hum along, that's good, just as good. If you want to be silent and just soak in the sound of the room, that's just as good too. And if you want to rock out like you are alone in the car with the radio in rush hour traffic, this is your morning to do it, all right? And I always like to also remind ourselves that these songs come from an African-American tradition of resilience, a tradition of that journeying toward a better future, whether in this life or in the next, and that these are songs that come out of a tradition of looking the deepest oppression in the face and singing of a better world anyway. And so I think it celebrates that journey that we're on. Here we go. I'm going to sing. I'm going to sing, sing, sing. I'm going to dance, dance, dance. I'm going to sing. I'm going to dance. Hallelujah. When those gates are open wide, I'll be standing by your side. I'm going to sing. I'm going to dance. Hallelujah. Let's do that one again. Here we go.

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Now feel free to pick anyone. 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When the Saints go marching in. If you know a fourth song that it fits well, just add it in. Hallelujah, when the gates are open wide, I'll be standing by your side. I'm gonna sing, I'll dance, hallelujah again.

Our opening hymn, I'm going to teach you. It's a call and response. It's called Listen to My Heart Song by Paramahansa Yogananda. He was a yogi guru from India who came to the United States to share the wisdom of his faith. I'll sing a line and invite you to sing it right back to me. And you can rise in body or spirit.

We have a special treat this morning that's not in your order of service. Our opening words are written by Gretchen Haley, and we'll hear them first spoken and then set to music with the music by Jason Shelton. Whatever you have come in anticipating, whatever you expect or worry for our world, for our future, for our lives, let it go. Make space in your heart to be surprised. Make room in your soul for a new story to take shape. Be for this time astonished at this life that remains a miracle. Make space in your heart for still this dreaming together, this being hope for each other, and courage to believe in this new day dawning for us all. Come, let us worship together.

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Girls too.

Our time for all ages this morning is a story about rhythm, so we're going to pass out some rhythm instruments here, if you could help me out here. Just disperse them. I don't have quite enough for everyone, but if you don't get a shaker, you can clap your hands, clap your knees, or take out the hymnals and bang on them. If you hit them just right, they sound great. Don't tell Reverend Allison I said that, though. Now, most of your part is going to be to play the rhythm I play right after I play it. Real simple. Let's give it a try. I'll play something like this. And then you go. Perfect.

Oh, this is going to be so good, I can tell. Okay, now this story, like all great stories, begins with words of sacred scripture, words that come to us from Mickey Hart, the drummer for the Grateful Dead. Mickey said that in the beginning there was noise, and noise begat rhythm, and rhythm begat everything else. Now the sages say that in the beginning, the very beginning of the beginning, there was a great big bang, an explosion, a sound as big as the universe.

Oh yeah, this is going to be good. Now in that first moment, there was this big explosion and the universe started out just a tiny speck in the middle of nothingness. But faster than you can blink your eye, it was bigger than everything you would see in the sky tonight. And as it expanded, there were particles and atoms flying every which way, colliding into each other, bumping against each other. It was chaos. It was noise, noise, noise.

0: In the beginning, there was noise.
1: But as some of those particles and atoms, they came together, and they came together, and eventually they began to form the stars and the planets. And a miracle happened, which is that some of those stars and planets began to gravitate towards each other. They began to circle each other, to orbit each other, to move around each other in perfect time. Time you could set your watch to. Now, the spinning of the planets created the rhythms that separated the day from the night. And the circling of the planets around their stars created the rhythms that separated the seasons one from another. Now, some of these planets were so far from their stars that they stayed cold and silent. And some were so close to their stars that they were hot and dry and silent. Another miracle happened, though, which is that some of the planets were just the right distance from their stars. They were cool, but not too cool. They were warm, but not too warm. And on these planets, well, at least one of them, the rhythms of life began to grow. There was the rhythm of cells dividing and multiplying. Then there was the rhythm of plants, the rhythm of seeds sprouting, of life and death and life again. Eventually, on at least this one planet, there were animals, animals that looked a lot like you and me. There was the rhythm of breath, in and out, and in again. There was the rhythm of heartbeats, of words and music. Rhythm had begat everything else. Now, the people on these planets were a lot like the universe that had begat them. Sometimes they moved around each other in rhythm, moved together in harmony and warmth, but sometimes they collided every which way, moving together in chaos and making noise, too much noise. Some of the sages say that all of this happened in only 7 days. But some of the sages say that today is still the 7th day. That this story is still being written, creation is still unfolding, and we are writing the story together as we go. We push and pull on one another as surely as the planets and stars in the sky, and we can choose to move together in rhythm and in harmony.

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I'm going to need the shakers back. And we'll also sing the children out to your classes now.

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walls down. 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You can go back and forth. You can just stick with the one you know. Ben is going to be helping us out on part one. Jed has part three. I'll be two. You can just pick whichever person you like best, whichever part you like best. Go back and forth. If you're feeling inspired, I invite you to make up parts 4, 5, or 8 to this song. Go ahead and do that. And for all of our songs this morning, I invite you to sing in whatever way feels best for you. Sing like you sing in the shower. Sing like no one's looking. If the words are too much for you, feel free to just hum along or just to join us in silence and witness the sound is a fine way to be as well. I invite you to rise in body or spirit. Here we go. We'll start by, let's add them in one at a time.

In memory of Lillian, Jeffrey, and Marguerite, our choir will sing Swing Low, Sweet Chariot, a song that Jeffrey sang to his daughters at bedtime when they were young.

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The choir did a wonderful job rehearsing it, and we're going to invite you to hear the full choir in your hearts while we listen to Jed play this song.

Rainbow connection, lovers, dreamers, and me. Who said that?

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Where you go, I will go, beloved. Where you go, I will go. One more time. Where you go, I will go, beloved. Where you go, I will go. The next part goes like this.

So this song comes from the book of Ruth, one of only two books in the Bible named for a woman. And it comes at the end of the story. Ruth has married into this family and is speaking to her mother-in-law, Naomi, who's about to make a long and very dangerous journey, a journey from which she may not return. And Ruth is saying that she wants to travel with her. Naomi says, "You don't have to do that, though. You should stay here. We're not related by blood, and you don't owe me anything." But Ruth responds saying, "No, I'm in your family now. We're a family of choice. We are a family of covenant. I chose to be in relationship with you. Your God is my God." Now, in Unitarian Universalism, we don't have one idea of God or one creed that binds us together. But we are in a covenantal faith, a faith of agreeing to journey together, of committing to be together and make that journey, even through the joys and the sorrows, even when it's dangerous. So I invite you to sing the song in that spirit of covenant, that spirit of celebrating the journey we make together. Let's take a deep breath. Where you go,

There you go. I invite you to face the middle of the room. If you can kind of face the center, you can see each other better that way. Where you go, I will go, beloved. Where you go, I will go for your people.

a song called Holding Out for a Hero. Our soloists in this performance are Ben Morton, Gwen Davis, Darcy Hinkle, and Mia Taylor.

0: thing they got now.
1: Thank you so much, Dan.

Let us not stop, even if we are muted, from doing what we are called to do. Our song for parting is Peace and Joy. Sherry will put the words in the text chat. And here's how we do it. We sing it three times. The first time, you will all be muted, but please sing along at home. But then, the second and third times, you will all be unmuted. We can enjoy this wonderful cacophony of all our voices. So, may peace and joy be with you, truth and compassion.

Absolutely beautiful. You will now be randomly placed into breakout rooms by Sherry. Our questions for discussion are thus. What journey have you taken, despite being afraid? Why did you take it? What was the journey like? Who did you meet? Blessed be.

We are now entering the time where we recognize a community outreach recipient for which all of our offering collection this morning will go to. If you would like to make a donation to the life of the church, please use a green envelope. 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Girls Inc. is a member-based organization inspiring girls to be strong, smart, and bold. 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They have been providing programs in Nashua since 1974, serving over 300 girls annually. The Nashua location also provides a dinner program serving healthy food for low-income children and their family members, which is where the UU Nashua funds will go. Please give as generously as you are able.

0: Our closing hymn is from this year's General Assembly. It's called We Are, and you will be muted once again, but please sing along anyway.
1: For each child that's born, a morning star rises.

All right, and while we do this, I invite our children and teachers to get ready to go to classes. We will gather in the glass walkway. I think that's it. Thank you, Hayden.

0: So we're going to invite Burns to unmute himself for the offering. Burns, if you're there, please unmute yourself.
1: You're unmuted.
2: Ah, now I'm unmuted. Thank you. Good morning, everyone. I'm Burns Fisher. You elected me as a member of the Board of Trustees, among many others, last year. Thank you. One of the ways we put love into action is by giving away our Sunday collection to a worthy cause. While our services are online, you can give by text or on our website. The information for both is displayed on the screen. Everything that's collected will go to this month's outreach offering, Grow Nashua. Grow Nashua commits to being a rock in these ever-changing times, continuing to foster community, sow the seeds of hope, and provide education and resources for the families to grow, prepare, and consume fresh, nutritious food. There's no better time to increase our resiliency, and Grow Nashua commits to being there to help lead into these new times. All proceeds from this month's collection will go directly to families in the form of raised beds and containers to grow food at their homes during this time of social distancing. While you take a moment to give by text or online, we'll hear our choir sing Tree of Life by Ed Paltanimi, arranged by our friend Ed Stoff. Now, if you listen closely, you'll hear that the lyrics are the names of quilt patterns.

In recognition of these gifts, freely given and gratefully received, let us now sing together, From You I Receive.

Morning, everybody. It's a new month, and we have a new hymn of the month. Before we get to that, I would like to introduce some visitors who we think are very special. Visiting us from Jena in Germany, we have Anke, Yvonne, and Gerhard. They were with us before in 2005 as part of a choir called the Jena Jubilee Singers. And they're planning to come back next year, we hope. But they're in a family vacation right now. And we got two boys in the back, Florian and Leo, are up in the balcony. Welcome all. In a very short time, we have learned that we have some allies across the ocean. We have shared our fears for the future, which look a lot similar, surprisingly similar, perhaps, on that side as they do here. And we've talked about a great many things, and I've come to love them already. They'll be part of our music today, and it's not all in your program. You'll hear from them between the second and third reflections. Also, we'll hear from Sue Ellen Davidson during their offering, and it's thematically connected with our offering today. And that will be a sing-along. We'll put the words up, a classic American song. But before that, here is our new song. We'll sing this every week this month, so let's learn it together.

0: Look around. The light of Christmas has come. Back then, it was the light of a star in the east. Tonight, it is the light of many candles shining in the faces of those we love. Back then, hope was born into the world in the form of a baby in a manger. Tonight, hope is born anew in our hearts, offering strength and courage for the road ahead. Back then, it was angels who sang out in joy and thanksgiving on the night that Jesus was born. And tonight, it is us who sing with joy and thanksgiving for this place and these people, for this sacred community of love. As we extinguish our candles, may we hold in our hearts the warmth of compassion, the glow of love, and the fire of commitment. May we carry with us a spark of hope kindled here tonight and spread that hope out into our world. May it be so.
1: And now I believe we will have a song performance from all of our youth, many of our youth. The song is This Is Me from The Greatest Showman.

are closing him. Please rise as you are willing and able. So this closing hymn, What We Need Is Here, is a simple song by the Episcopalian priest, Reverend Amy McCreath. Its five words are the closing sentence of a Wendell Berry poem, The Wild Geese. We read an excerpt from this poem for a chalice lighting, but here's the entire poem briefly. Feel free to stretch. Horseback on Sunday morning, harvest over, we taste persimmon and wild grape, sharp sweet of summer's end. In time's maze over fall fields, we name names that went west from here, names that rest on graves. We open a persimmon seed to find the tree that stands in promise, pale in the seed's marrow. Geese appear high over us, pass, and the sky closes. Abandon, as in love or sleep, holds them in their way, clear in the ancient faith. What we need is here, and we pray not for a new earth or heaven, but to be quiet in heart and in eye clear. What we need is here. So this is how it goes. We're just gonna sing it, all right? I'm gonna sing, it's very brief, okay? That's it. Okay. But I'm going to sing it through one time. Please join as you are ready.

So this song has a chorus that lends itself to many voices. It goes, "Have you been to jail for justice? I want to shake your hand. 'Cause sitting in and lying down are ways to make a stand. Have you sung a song for freedom or marched the picket line? Have you been to jail for justice? Then you're a friend of mine." You're invited to sing this along if you're comfortable. You don't need to have the voice of Pavarotti for this song. The only voice that's important is yours. Was it Caesar Chavez or Rose?

Now, we will sing our song for parting, Peace and Joy by Kathy Grossman. I'll sing it through once, and then I'll invite everyone to unmute themselves. I am certain that we will have some lovely and joyful chaos as we sing it through twice together. Again, please join us in community, in fellowship, following the service.

please join us in our opening hymn, Kindred, We Now Meet to Worship, with new words by Tommy Lee Snell. You will be muted, but please sing along at home anyway. I'm going to.

extinguish our chalice, and you can extinguish your chalice in your home. And we're going to have our moment of chaos at the end of the service, where we're going to unmute all of you and invite you to sing our closing, our song for parting to each other, as we usually do. And don't try to sing with each other, because it's not going to work. So when I unmute you, just start singing and go all the way through. All right. One, two, three.

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1: 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I'm muting you all again.
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3: Yeah, I muted you guys.
1: It's not working for me to mute you all. So I am going to play a postlude.
4: The latest ones, they leave in California.
1: Not another. Mute you all. If you can mute yourselves, that would be lovely.

While we continue to wonder this day and every day, I encourage our children and teachers to join me out the glass doors and in the glass walkway, where we will meet up with our workshop leaders and have our workshops for the morning. And please join in singing our departing blessing.